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1: I love my job, but at the same time, just like yours, when I come back from vacation, I'm like, ugh. 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
2: All right, and I've got Sarah on the line. Sarah, what are you up to?
3: 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I'm sitting in traffic, not moving an inch, so I figured I'd call y'all instead of just staring at the bumper in front of me. 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

0: 101.5 WYNK. And we appreciate you having us on. It's Wayne D. Tay. About to dive in a little bit here to what we call the big
1: burning question.
0: All right, there it is. Tay's mic wasn't on. I was on vacation, so I didn't remember that she even did the show. Wow. That was just me for a minute there. The question coming up next hour we're asking is...
1: Okay, what's something your parents did when you were a kid, but they would never let you do it today?
0: It wouldn't fly today, yeah. I got a great answer.
1: Oh, okay.
0: And we're going to dive into that next hour, and we want you to be part of the conversation, so stay close. We all...

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1: All right, so Ella Langley has done something like no one has ever seen. This is crazy.
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It's 101.5 WYNK. Man, country music is on fire right now. You obviously heard the news Monday, right? Kenny Chesney's massive tour, Eric Church on the road. It's like a festival, not a tour. Casey Musgraves checking in now.

0: Thanks for listening to 101.5 WYNK. And we are getting ready to dive into the
1: big burning question. All right, what's something your parents did when you were a kid that would never fly today?
0: We lived probably about a mile from my baseball, where I like the parks in our area.
1: Yeah.
0: And I would ride my bike to T-ball. I was like 7.
1: Yeah. Oh.
0: So I'd ride a mile by myself, yeah.
1: Oh my gosh. I feel like that's young.
0: Yeah.
1: To do that now.
0: My daughter's 15 and she's like, I'm going for a walk. I go, where?
1: Yeah.
0: With who? I'm coming.
1: Yeah.
0: I'll beat somebody up. For Tay, what's yours?
1: I don't know. My mom was like maybe a little too lenient back in the day.
0: Yeah, I'd agree with that.
1: Yeah. So I feel like nowadays she would never let me do anything. You know, it's just a different world today.
0: Yeah, that's true. You want to check in? We'd love to hear from you. 1-877-367-4432. And again, the question is,
1: What is something your parents let you do when you were a kid, but it wouldn't fly today? Let's go!
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2: 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So Friday, you're going to get some world premiere country right here. 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

0: Rouge is home for the Bobby Bones Show, 101.5 WYNK. Morgan Wallen there. What's going on? My name is Wayne D on the spot for new country. We are always doing our best to lead the way. Hitting you with Cody Johnson's new song. This one's called Horseback.
1: He's a ranch hand in a pinch, man. 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Cause she's a gold digger with a quick trigger. 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

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Amy from The Bobby Bones Show is hosting The Women of I Heart Country. It's an hour of your favorite female country singers. You'll meet some up-and-coming artists, maybe even some surprise guests tied in, too. It's Women of I Heart Country Sunday.

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1: And the tributes continue to pour in for Miss Dolly, which I'd imagine they would up until like her 1 year of her passing, because Dolly did some awesome things. There's another tribute that was just announced.
2: Yeah, it's coming up. It's CMA presents I Will Always Love You, a celebration of Dolly Parton, and it's going to air on ABC from Nashville's Belmont University on October 21st.

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1: Got to dig out a positive story. 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
1: Kenny Chesney just announced massive tour news. Kenny back on the road is exciting for me, man. He's such a good performer. It's Wayne D, Tay, and Luke Combs checking in.

101.5 WYNK, Wayne D. And the Louisiana Art and Science Museum has a great exhibit running through January called Reflections, the Art of George Rodrigue. 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You can find out more at lasm.org. Hey, it's 9 o'clock.

0: Just wondering if you got an answer to this one.
1: What's something your parents did or let you do when you were a kid, but it would never fly today?
0: The phone is 1-877-367-4432. If you want to be a part of the conversation, dying to hear your answer. Brittany was up next. Go ahead.
2: My mom used to drop us off at the mall and just have someone's parent pick us up, but like didn't know who the parent was, never spoke to the parent, didn't know who I was hanging out with. It would be for like hours and hours. I would never drop my kid off in a public place for hours and not know who they're with and not know their parent. Like, that's crazy to me.
0: I think the days of not having communication, right? Because I was the same way where like I would get on my bike on a summer day at 8 a.m. and my mom wouldn't see me until dinner.
1: Oh my gosh.
0: Like I would just go with my friends all day.
1: That's crazy.
0: We'd fish, we'd ride our bikes, we'd do all sorts of dumb boy stuff.
1: That is crazy. All day long?
0: Yeah.
1: I mean, that's kind of like how it was for me too. Like, you know, what Brittany was saying. Yeah. My mom would drop me off for hours and didn't know who I was with, what I was doing.
0: Your mom was like...
1: Now it's different, though.
0: Your mom would drop you off and go, not my problem.
1: I mean, yeah, honestly.
0: And now Tay has thousands of dollars in therapy to say thanks to her mother. Mm-hmm. It's fine. 1-877-367-4432. 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You are more than welcome to.
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1: All right, Tay is trying to make fun of some of y'all.
2: No, it's this list that came out, not me.
1: Apparently there's this list that was put out. I don't know what kind of info. How would you even test for this?
2: Well, they have different, like...
1: parameters, if you will.
2: Yeah. Different things to be judged
1: on. They found a list of the least intelligent cities. We will dive into in a couple of minutes.

101.5 WYNK. Hey guys, it is Bobby Bones. Tomorrow morning, 6 a.m., we're playing the Bobby Feud. We're talking artists with colors in their names.

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1: And do you live in a dumb city? Is the city dumb or are the people dumb? What's the survey saying?
2: Well, I think it's the people.
1: All right. Well, here we go. What do you got, Tay?
2: So this list came out and it's like, you know, it's judging off of different things like adult education, childhood education. But these are the least intellectual cities. Number one is Riverside, California.
1: Oof.
2: On the list, though, Las Vegas, Nevada. That's number three. Number four Houston, Texas. Five was Phoenix, Arizona.
1: The Vegas one has to do with driving.
2: No.
1: And the fact that there's like 55 kids per classroom.
2: Yeah. I went to school in Vegas. I can say that this is accurate.
1: Yeah. Load a math problem in front of Tay.
2: No clue.
1: If you got a couple hours to kill.
2: Yeah.

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Hey, it's Wayne D and Tay. He's here weekdays on 101.5 WYNK. Billy gets you through the lunch hour and almost to 5 o'clock every afternoon right here on Wink.

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101.5 WYNK. Stella Lefty, the iHeart Country on the Verge artist that you met here first. We talked to her just a couple of days ago. You missed it. It's up on the podcast. Just search Wayne D on the iHeart Radio app, all right? Brantley Gilbert, new one. It's called Good.

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Want to kick off your weekend every Saturday morning right here? 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
1: And we are such fans of Dylan Scott. He's actually going to be our guest here in just under a week. Dylan Scott going to join us right here. Got a brand new song he's celebrating called Dear Big City.

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1: And we appreciate you having us on. It's Wayne D. Tay, about to dive in a little bit here to what we call the big
2: burning question.
1: All right, there it is. Tay's mic wasn't on. I was on vacation, so I didn't remember that she even did the show. Wow. I thought it was just me for a minute there. The question coming up next hour we're asking is...
2: Okay, what's something your parents did when you were a kid, but they would never let you do it today?
1: It wouldn't fly today, yeah. I got a great answer.
2: Oh, okay.
1: And we're going to dive into that next hour, and we want you to be part of the conversation, so stay close.
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2: 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This is crazy.
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Don't miss overnights on 101.5 WYNK. Granger Smith is keeping you company if you're up late with After Midnight. Granger has some massive country songs. He's got your requests and some surprises on the show. After Midnight with Granger Smith happens at midnight on 101.5 WYNK.

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8: Here we go. Thursday, everybody is here. Officially, it's After Midnight. I'm your host, Granger Smith, and this is show number 1714 in a row. I got a whole bunch of good country music on the way. I've got some good news I'm going to read for you very soon. Hang tight for that. And Ann Hudson's got some Nashville news, always keeping you guys informed about our favorite stars out there in Nashville. All this here in hour number one. I'm with you all the way to the sun comes up, but it begins right here. Hang tight. It's After Midnight.

Baton Rouge's number one for new country, 101.5 WYNK. Hey, thank you for starting your Thursday here with me. How about we get it rolling with some good news? Hang on, just two songs and I'll share some with you.

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1: 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We're a late night family. And Granger Smith is the voice that keeps the night going strong. 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

101.5 WYNK. So I got a topic I want to discuss next hour. What is something that eases your mind? Can you think of something that eases your mind? Call me. Maybe you can encourage others. We'll talk about this next hour. My number, 866-607-8383.

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1: 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And I deliver newspapers all night. Have a good night.
0: Deliver newspapers. That's a solid job. I know we have a lot of newspaper deliverers listening right now to After Midnight. And thanks to all of y'all for listening. 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
1: Okay, we have Ann Hudson bringing us stories about our favorite stars out there in Music City. What you got? We call this national news.
2: 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I always love some Shania Twain news. 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
8: Welcome to Thursday, everybody. Hour number two starts right now. This is America's favorite radio program, After Midnight, because of you. And I'm your host, Granger Smith. I've got this question. What is something that eases your mind? I think it's a good time in the show for you to call me. I'll put you on the air and we can encourage someone else that might need to know what you have to say. What's something that eases your mind? 866-607-8383. I've also got old Earl Dibbles Jr., the country boy with the dumb criminal story. And, you know, a whole bunch of good country music. All this coming up in hour number two. Let's go.

Baton Rouge's number one for new country, 101.5 WYNK. And two songs, we're going to talk about this, and I want to get your phone call. What is something that eases your mind? 866-607-8383.

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1: Hey, Dangerous Man, this is Jeremy Doan from Candler, North Carolina and Asheville. I am up this early headed to work for Empire Distributors. Deliver beer and wine for the grocery stores. I like listening to you every morning when I go to work. Have a good one.
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Police up in Canada chased down a drunk guy, but when they came back, their squad car was gone. Yeah, and someone stole their ride. Earl Dibbles Jr. is going to share this dumb criminal story with us next.

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8: Hey, thanks for starting your Thursday here with me on After Midnight, y'all. I'm Granger Smith, your host. Hey, I've got some things that went down on this day in history I want to talk about this hour. Plus, some national news with Ann Hudson. She's keeping you in touch with your favorite stars out there in Nashville. Some things went down, and she's going to tell you about it. Hang tight for all of this here early on a Thursday. We are After Midnight.

101.5 WYNK. We all celebrate on July 4th, but it was today that the Constitution was signed. Can you remember what year? We'll talk about that in history, plus some other things that went down on this day coming up in Tucson. Got a girl from

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0: talking about history, and he's even got the diploma to prove it. 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
1: On this day, September the 17th, 1787, this was the day the Constitution was signed. 1972, MASH premiered on CBS. 1976, the U.S. unveiled the first space shuttle. 1977, Reba made her Grand Ole Opry debut. 1996, Oprah launched her influential book club. 2011, Occupy Wall Street began. Some famous birthdays include Chiefs quarterback Patrick Mahomes, rapper Flo Rida, country legend Hank Williams Sr., and actor John Ritter. Those are just a few things that went down on this day in history.
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1015WYNK. 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
1: Okay, we have Ann Hudson. She's coming in here with Nashville news. You got some stories for us?
2: Yes, of course. So Kacey Musgraves has 5 CMA nominations this year, but she's already preparing herself for disappointment. I'll explain that coming up in your Nashville news next. Don't

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7: Okay, congrats. You nearly made it to the weekend. Well, all of us. It's hour number four of After Midnight Thursday edition. Glad to be here right alongside you, Granger Smith, your host. And I've got this question. What is something in your life that concerns you? You can go any direction you want, but I want to hear from you on this. 866-607-8383. I've also got Earl Bibbles Jr., the country boy with the dumb criminal story to share with us, and a whole bunch of good country music. Now, you made it. It's hour number four. That means that sun's getting ready to hit that horizon all over the country. It is still after midnight. Let's go.

Baton Rouge's number one for new country, 101.5 WYNK. Asking this question, what is something in your life that concerns you? We'll talk about this in two songs, 866-607-8383. Let me

K. We know the night shift isn't easy. That's why we're bringing the music and the meaning. Granger's with you all night with songs, stories, and conversations that keep it real. Thanks for being

0: Thanks so much for staying up with us. This is After Midnight with Granger Smith.
1: Asking this question, what is something you're concerned about? I've got my producer, the Ant-Man, sitting with me. We've gotten a lot of phone calls on this thing.
2: Man, we have a ton.
1: People lots are concerned.
2: Yeah. Yeah. Lots of concerns.
1: 866-607-8383.
3: Being a good enough father, especially being a stepfather, which I don't see myself as a stepfather, but it's just, am I being good enough for them? You know, am I doing enough for them? You know, and well, as a father, we'll never get it 100% right, but all I care about is being there for them no matter what, big or small, you know, and no matter what, show them love. Even though teenagers don't acknowledge it or see it like we do, but at least they know that I'm there for them and I love them.
1: Yeah, concerned as a father.
2: I can see that. That would be one of mine. I would say that.
1: Of course,
2: make sure you're kind of. I mean, our faith is that we're being led and guided that we're doing this correctly, and you still go, okay, am I doing my part? I guess, or at least, you know, you think about it.
1: It's a concern. 866-607-8383.
4: Hey, Granger. 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I'm 83 years old and I'm worried about the future as far as my social security and that. If I lose that, I'm done. I got a cardboard box waiting on me.
1: I hope not.
2: I hope not too.
1: Cardboard box. Yeah, that you know, wondering if your social security is going to come through.
2: I would say that's probably a big concern for a lot of elderly. I would think.
1: I would say so too.
2: Yeah, security and finances in general, but yeah.
1: Yeah. How about you guys? You got a concern you want to share with us? 866-607-8383.
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1: Hey, Granger, this is Jason Locklear calling from Charlotte, North Carolina, headed to February. I just wanted to call and let you know I'm a truck driver.
0: I appreciate you, Jason. 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

Baton Rouge's number one for new country, 101.5 WYNK. One group of patrons tried to scam a restaurant out of their tip, but then they ended up getting in a lot of trouble for assault. Earl's going to be here to share this dumb criminal story coming up next. It's hard.

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8: Thursday morning, early risers. What's up? Welcome to After Midnight with me, Granger Smith, your host. I've got some good news I want to read for y'all coming up. Hopefully put a smile on your face. Plus some Nashville news with Ann Hudson. She's coming in with stories about your favorite stars out there in Nashville. All of this coming up, so please don't touch that dial. You don't want to miss it.

101.5 WYNK. Hey, thank you for starting your Thursday here with me. How about we get it rolling with some good news? Hang on just two songs and I'll share some with you.

Baton Rouge is number one for new country, 101.5 WYNK. All right, I brought this up last hour. What's something in your life that concerns you? Call me, 866-607-8383.

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1: Hey, it's Robbie. What has got me up at this hour is driving this big old truck. I'm driving a semi into the Atlanta area, and let me tell you what, trying to beat this traffic. That's the goal. I hope y'all have a great day.
0: Robbie, I appreciate you so much. Keep that greasy side down, shiny side up.

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1: Okay, we have Ann Hudson bringing the stories about our favorite stars out there in Music City. What you got? We call this national news.
2: I know. I always love some Shania Twain news. I feel like we haven't gotten much lately, but she is revisiting her past and adding a little something new for her fans at the same time. So we'll talk about that coming up in your national news next.

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1: Listen, I get it. Not everyone sleeps at night. Some of us think, some of us drive, some of us pray. Granger's with you through it all. Thanks for being a part of the After Midnight family.

Baton Rouge's number one for new country, 101.5 WYNK. Hey, thank you for sharing Thursday here with me on After Midnight, y'all. Before you take off and get your day started, let me remind you, God is great and he is worthy of our praise. I'm Granger Smith, coming to y'all from the Yee Yee Farm in Central Texas. If you're just now getting your day started and starting to listen to me and want to hang out some more, join me as we continue this for Mornings with Granger over on Yee Yee Radio. 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
1: Hey, everybody, welcome to Thursday's show. Morning, studio.
9: Morning.
1: We have some Bobby feud coming up. We have a caller asking about Lunchbox and his kids and what Lunchbox will actually allow his kids to do. We're going to do that in just a second. And then also, Amy got guilted for returning an item at a store.
10: Ooh.
1: Like, which is weird.
11: Mm-hmm.
1: But we'll talk about that. We got a bunch to do. Glad everybody's here. 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
0: It's the Bobby Bones

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3: Tell me something good.
0: Since having a baby, and I've talked about this a bunch, the thing that I have learned is that diapers are constant and diapers are very expensive. And I can understand how it'd be really hard to afford diapers because they're so constant and expensive because of how constant they have to be. And so this girl's 12 years old and she spent all summer collecting. She got 30,000 diapers for families in need. She packed a U-Haul with it and drove it over to this nonprofit that helps families get diapers and formula, et cetera. But she spent all summer and raised 30,000 diapers.
4: And that's cool.
5: Love that.
0: I don't think she could drive the U-Haul, but she packed the U-Haul.
4: Somebody else drove it over.
0: Yeah, her first drive that she did a couple years ago brought in about 7,000 diapers. And every year she spent all summer giving back and gathering and donating. Wow. So it just says Sloan. I don't have a last name. It's probably good because she's 12.
4: Yeah.
0: But Sloan in Arizona, shout out to you. That's from ABC 15. That's what it's all about.
1: That was Tell Me Something Good.

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3: Guaranteed human.

0: story comes to us from Fort Pierce, Florida. A 25-year-old woman was hanging out with her 25-year-old dude, having a few drinks, and she was like, hey, should we go out and shoot some guns? So they went out in the backyard after a few drinks and tested out shotguns, handguns, just to see how they felt.
1: After a few drinks, though?
0: Yeah, in a neighborhood, in the backyard.
2: Oh. Mm. You can't do that.
1: After a few drinks, then, okay, in a neighborhood. Oh, God.
2: Anything bad happen?
0: No, that way
1: you can shoot in a neighborhood.
2: I'm just checking, you know.
1: If I shot in my neighborhood, it'd be blue lights all over the place. Yes. Quickly. And so...
0: They were arrested.
1: Blue lights all over the place?
0: Yeah, blue lights all over the place. So the shotguns, rifles, handguns were all taken.
3: Dang. Oh, my gosh.
1: All right.
0: I'm Lunchbox. That's your bonehead story of the day. Pop-

0: Men are trimming their eyelashes to look more masculine. Have you ever seen a man with long eyelashes and thought, hey, dude, look like a lady?
1: Yep. Yeah.
0: Is that something that would be a turnoff?
1: No.
0: I've never once considered my

0: eyes are closed.
1: You ready?
0: Okay, now she's walking over to Eddie.
2: Oh, she made an ugh sound with mine.
0: No, I mean... Looking over. Again, now go back. Don't look at lunchboxes again. Why are you batting your eyes like that?
1: Well, that's what you do to show the eyelashes.
0: Okay. Okay.
2: You gotta go to the microphone.
3: This is easy.
1: Ah! I told you. I told you.
3: This isn't even a competition, okay?
2: Thank you.
1: Let's go, baby.
3: There's an obvious winner.
1: Amy, what you're about to say is somebody's telling the truth when they say they've been told.
3: No, I don't know if either one of them
2: I am telling you
3: gets,
2: the truth.
3: Like, actually gets these compliments. However, between the two of them, there is a clear winner.
2: Obviously.
1: Come on.
0: I never even knew this was something people looked at.
1: Me either, until people just started telling me all the time.
3: I don't know that either one of them, to be honest, has the kind of lashes that you're talking about in this article.
0: Yeah, well, because it says some young men are cutting or shaving their eyelashes because they believe shorter lashes make them look more masculine. On all over TikTok, dudes are trimming their eyelashes.
3: Don't do this.
2: Oh, I
3: men,
2: don't.
3: If you're listening right now, don't.
0: But do you
3: this.
0: Know why you shouldn't do it? Medically,
1: they don't grow back.
0: Because what do you think eyelashes are for?
3: Protection.
1: Sun.
0: Dirt, sweat, dead skin.
1: Oh.
0: Even a bit of UV rays, but they actually have a purpose. So you two with your beautiful lashes.
1: Yes.
0: You must be so protected.
2: I mean, women, this is what they tell me. How do you get your eyelashes to look like that?
1: They don't say that. Okay.
0: So you're saying, Amy, one of them is quite insane, that their eyelashes aren't feminine or long at all.
3: Correct.
0: Yeah. And one of them does have pretty good eyelashes?
3: Yeah.
0: Yeah.
2: Thank you.
3: Yeah.
1: Hi, Amy.
3: One of them, there's no way anybody's ever said, how do you get your eyelashes to get so long?
1: Yeah, and then that's Lunchbox's quote.
0: Amy, who has great eyelashes of the two of them?
3: Eddie.
1: Yeah, dude. I'm telling you. I get it all the time.
0: Are you upset that you don't have great eyelashes?
2: Yeah, because I felt the disgust with Amy, and it may have to do something with my facial hair, because right when she looked at it, she's like, kind of like...
3: No, I wasn't disgusted. I was like, where? What are you talking about?
2: Oh, man. Obviously, you don't have good eyes, because I've been told numerous times. So,
0: congratulations.
1: Thank you, man. I'm not lying to you guys.
2: Neither am I.
1: And guys, I've been getting this since I was probably 7 years old.
0: Hey, congratulations again.
1: Thank you, man.
0: That's really great. Eddie, our winner of the dude with the most feminine eyelashes, but don't trim them is the whole part of that story.
4: Come on.

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1: with Amy.
2: Tell me something good.
3: Shout out to an eighth grader in Kansas. His name is Carter Stevenson, and he finished his cross country race and then went back and ran with another runner that has cerebral palsy that was struggling and ran the rest of the way with him, encouraging him. His name was Bryson King, and he said that he got a PR because Carter did this with him.
4: And that would mean a
3: personal record.
4: Yeah.
5: Thank you.
4: That's cool. Yeah, Amy's in the mix because her son runs.
5: With all the lingo.
4: So sometimes she just throws letters at us.
3: Yeah, yeah, because, he gets PRs sometimes, and it is pretty cool. And Carter's dad said that while most young athletes won't grow up to be professional sports stars, they can all grow up to be good people. And I love that quote so much.
4: Yeah, lunch.
6: Yeah, this reminds me of me
4: when
6: I was in high school, because, like, for soccer, I think we had to run a 6-minute mile or a 6.5-minute mile, and I'd finish my mile, and then I would have to run with the other people to pace them to make sure they can make this 6.5-minute mile.
4: You said had to. You were made.
6: Well, no. I did that because I wanted them to make the team. I was like, man, you guys need help.
4: You know what? Tell me something good, Lunchbox. Let's not even argue it. This guy here, true hero.
5: It's amazing, dude.
6: And so I would go.
4: Why are you taking the shine from this guy's story?
6: No. It's similar to mine.
4: Got it.
6: It's literally what I did, because without me, they probably wouldn't have made the soccer team.
4: Mm-hmm.
6: Because they had to run that mile. And so I would be like, guys, you can't slow down. You got to pick up the pace now. And I'd run with them. And if they could stay with me, they knew they were going to make the team.
4: I do like that.
6: Thank you. Team player.
3: Okay. Well, they're not even on the same team.
4: Yeah.
5: Oh, so it's different then.
4: Yeah, they're just... would you refresh us the kid's name? Does it say?
6: Yeah, Lunchbox.
5: Carter.
3: Oh. Carter Stevenson.
4: Thank you. We want to make sure this is about Carter Stevenson. Carter Stevenson, that's awesome. That's what it's all about.
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1: Did you get the email asking about your flights for a cruise?
2: Yes.
1: Man, that's already creepy.
2: That felt weird. I know. I was on a phone call with a friend when I got it, and I was like, this is crazy. We're already booking flights for March, but if you think about it, it's not that far away.
1: Yeah, so we have another cruise that we're doing. We did one last year, and it went so great that we're doing another one. And it's close to being sold out. Not fully, but there's still some rooms. But when I got the email yesterday going, what time would you like to leave on your flight for the cruise? Like, dang, it's already coming up.
2: Oh, which we needed to talk about that. Do we know what time?
3: We should all be together, huh?
1: No, we shouldn't all be. It's fine. It doesn't matter.
2: What? Like, because...
1: You fly in the day before, and then we spend the night, and then you go...
3: together. Like, as a family.
2: It's better together. I'm not booking my flight till I figure out what yours is.
3: Right. Same.
4: Have you guys got an email?
1: What's wrong with you guys?
2: Wait, what's wrong with you?
3: Oh, no. Hold on. Lunchbox didn't get an email?
1: I don't know. You probably got it. You just don't check your email.
4: Yeah, I haven't seen it yet.
3: Oh, okay.
1: Yeah, he doesn't log in to his email. You can fly whenever is comfortable for you.
2: I'll wait.
3: Yeah, I'll wait, dude. I'll wait too.
4: In solidarity.
1: So weird. We are going to Vegas this weekend as well, I guess.
3: You guys are? Yeah, that's going to be cool for you guys. But I can...
2: Hey, Eddie, stream it.
3: That's what I'm talking about. I can watch it, right?
2: Yes.
1: Disney Plus, Hulu.
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4: Hey, you had the chance to go, man.
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2: So there's a collab I heard about. I have no details. I've made up what the collab's going to be. But I think if I'm right, I kind of want to write it down and see if I'm right. And if I'm right, it's going to be epic.
3: Do you know one artist of the collab?
1: Wait.
3: Like, for sure?
1: You just invented a collaboration in
2: your head? No, I heard. I heard a rumor, but now I've come up with it. I heard about a collab, but I don't know what they're doing. I've made up in my mind what they're doing because it's a guess. And if my guess is right, it's going to be
4: epic.
2: Epic.
1: Is it involved Ed Sheeran?
2: No.
1: Okay, because he's not
2: there. No, because everybody's
1: back.
2: Backing out.
1: Yeah. All right, we're out. Thank you all. Check out the Bobby Bones Show podcast. It's free. It's the whole show from today. We do a whole second show. It's another hour after this. You can also watch on YouTube at Bobby Bones Show. We're out. We'll see you tomorrow. Bye, everybody.
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101.5 WYNK. This has to be the collaboration of the year at the CMA Awards coming up in November. Hardy teaming up with Eric Church, Morgan Wallen, and Tim McGraw. Are you kidding me? MacArthur is on today's At Work show.

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It's me, Billy Greenwood. So coming up this weekend, another big game for LSU. Saturday, Tigers taking on Ole Miss for Lane Kiffin's much-anticipated return to Oxford. Game day will be there with kickoff at 6:30 on ESPN. 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

101.5 WYNK, Baton Rouge's number one for new country. Somebody gives you $500, but they say you have to spend that money today or tonight. You gotta have it spent by tomorrow. What are you gonna spend it on? A little shopping therapy on a Therapy Thursday. You share with me, I'll share with you. Ella Langley, Choosing Texas.

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Yeah. 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

101.5 WYNK. Hey guys, it is Bobby Bones. Tomorrow morning, 8 a.m., it's the Friday morning dance party. It does not matter what mood you're in. 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

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Santama, Port Allen, and Denham Springs, thank you for winking with Baton Rouge's number one for new country. 101.5 WYNK.

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Just a few minutes away from your requests on today's Talk Back Lunch Break. Of course, I have to have your request to do that. So hit the Talk Back mic. Let me know who you are. Let me know where you're listening and what song I can play for you between noon and one today. Throwback from Josh Turner now. Why don't we just dance?

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I can play your song, too. Just tap that red mic in.

Baton Rouge's number one for new country, 101.5 WYNK. You request the songs, and I play the songs. It's the Talk Back Lunch Break, just getting started with a request from Morgan Wallen and his latest, Been By Now. No.

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101.5 WYNK. Hey guys, it is Bobby Bones. 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

Baton Rouge's number one for new country, 101.5 WYNK. The entire lunch hour is built by you. 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

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We've been

0: 101.5 WYNK, Baton Rouge's number one for new country. Today's Google Buster question is coming up in just a couple of minutes. First, I'm going to squeeze in Kane Brown teaming up with Marshmallow on today's At Work Show. Time to put some miles on it.
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1: Tomorrow morning, 8 a.m., it's the Friday morning dance party. It does not matter what mood you're in, we will make it better, and we'll do even

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1015 WYNK, Baton Rouge's number one for new country. Somebody gives you $500, says you have to spend it within 24 hours. What are you going to spend that on? A little therapy shopping on a Therapy Thursday with your messages on the way after Riley Green. I ain't as think as you drunk.

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I can play your song, too. 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

101.5 WYNK, the most country for your workday is on. So am I, Billy Greenwood. More importantly, so is Kane Brown teaming up with Caitlin Brown. Thank God.

0: Baton Rouge is number one for new country, 101.5 WYNK. I really believe there is nothing more therapeutic than doing some shopping, right? So on a Therapy Thursday, somebody gives you $500. You have to spend it within 24 hours. Jason, what are you spending it on?
1: I think some sort of video game system. 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
0: 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A little therapy shopping on a Therapy Thursday. 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Bottoms Up is on the way next.
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1: 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Ella Langley, Loving Life Again, is on The At Work Show.

101.5 WINK. Hey guys, it is Bobby Bones. Tomorrow morning, 8 a.m., it's the Friday morning dance party. It does not matter what mood you're in. We will make it better, and we'll do easy trivia, the best game that we play. Friday's Bobby Bones Show.

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2: I'm WINK. It's me, Billy Greenwood. So coming up this weekend, another big game for LSU. Saturday, Tigers taking on Ole Miss for Lane Kiffin's much-anticipated return to Oxford. 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
1: Now, this is a fantastic sign for our future. They surveyed 50 kids between the ages of 5 and 14, asked them what they want to be when they grow up. No surprise, a lot of people saying doctor, teacher, professional athlete. What was a surprise, not a single kid said he wanted to be a TikToker. That's fantastic news. They said that they wanted careers that would help others, like treating illnesses, protecting animals, supporting people in need, which was pretty fantastic. Now, granted, there were a couple of off-the-wall answers when it came to what do you want to be when you grow up. One kid said a tornado chaser, and the other said a ninja. We could all dream, right? Sam Hunt, in less than 10 minutes, is on the way, along with Kenny Chesney on the At Work Show.

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Just another one of the stars of this weekend's iHeartRadio Music Festival, presented by Capital One. 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

101.5 WYNK. It's Brooke Taylor. The Louisiana Art and Science Museum has a great exhibit running right now through January called Reflections, The Art of George Rodrigue. It covers his early Cajun-inspired paintings through the Blue Dog series, and you can grab the details if you need it. LASM.org. 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
1: 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Hey, first and foremost, can I say thank you for letting us be a part of your Thursday afternoon? 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

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We are Baton Rouge's number one for new country. It's Brooke Taylor. Tomorrow night's the big night. Night one of our iHeartRadio Music Festival presented by Capital One in Vegas. Stella Lefty is a part of the show this weekend. 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

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Hey guys, it is Bobby Bones. Tomorrow morning, 8 a.m., it's the Friday morning dance party. 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

Brooke Taylor on 101.5 WYNK. 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
1: It's Brooke Taylor. I hate to break it to you, but we're officially 99 days away from Christmas. And I just came across this list of how you can plan for holiday expenses right now. I'll give you all the details I got so far coming up next.

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1: It's Brooke Taylor. Can we laugh a little bit here coming up next on the show? I want to know, what is something you are way too old to still be doing? Jenny said she wants to go first.
2: Oh my gosh. 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
1: 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One of the best shows ever. Anyway,

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1: It's Brooke Taylor talking about here on the show something you're just way too old to still be doing, Ashley.
2: I love to stay up late and go to bed at like 3 a.m. and I'm getting way too old for this because I cannot function like I used to when I was younger. I used to be able to go out all night, just come home, shower, go to work and be fine. Uh-huh. Now I stay up to like 1 or 2 o'clock in the morning. I wake up with like a hangover from being like tired. But I still can't help it. I still do it.
1: You know what?
2: So I think I'm getting too old for this.
1: I think so too. I've got a 5-year-old and a 2-year-old and a baby girl on the way due in November. Yeah, I can't stay up that late. I'm in bed by like 7:30, 7:45 every night. I feel like an old lady. Let's go!
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101.5 WYNK. Hey guys, it is Bobby Bones. Tomorrow morning, 8 a.m., it's the Friday morning dance party. It does not matter what mood you're in. We will make it better, and we'll do easy trivia. 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

1015 WYNK. It's Brooke Taylor. I cannot wait for Kane Brown to release this new album he's been teasing us with. Early 2027, we're supposed to get it.